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Have a think about this. People who do this every day are apparently 20% more likely to have more friends. It's a very strange answer, this, but yes, people who do this every day are 20% more likely to have more friends. What is it? I will tell you very soon. First of all, McFadden and Whitehead on Nation here in the south.

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2: Hate to give the satisfaction asking how you're doing now. How's the castle built of people you pretend to care about? Just what you wanted. Look at you, cool guy, you got it. I see the parties and diamonds sometimes when I close my eyes. 6 months of torture you sold to some forbidden paradise. I loved you truly. You gotta laugh at this

0: Olivia Rodrigo and Vampire here on Nation Radio, the South's best variety. If it's so, apparently people who do this are 20% more likely to have more friends. What's the answer? Well, would you believe it is make their beds? Where's the correlation between making a bed and having more friends? It's a bit of a strange one. I think someone just made that up just for a laugh. Right, coming up next on the show, got a great tune from the 80s from Duran Duran here on Nation.
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0: Man I Need from Olivia Dean here at Nation Radio, the South's best variety fits. With me, Tim Allen, back after a couple of weeks off. Yes, 2 weeks off. I haven't had 2 weeks off for a long, long time. Managed to go to Marrakesh for a week. It was very hot there. Not as hot as it was here, though. And Budapest, which is also equally hot as well. Might as well just have stayed at home and saving money. Coming up in a moment, more of the South's best variety fits here at Nation. Nation
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0: Got that massive tune from Alex Warren, Fever Dream, to play for you very soon. But first of all, that duo that sounds a bit like an estate agent. 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It's Ashford and Simpson. Tonight.

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0: Messy from Lola Young on Nation Radio, the South's best variety fits with me, Tim Allen. Here in the chair, hope you're having a nice one this morning, whether you're hard at work on that night shift or just doing nothing at work. Maybe just getting out of bed, an early starter, or just awake for no apparent reason. Maybe the weather, although it is quite cooler this morning, is keeping you awake. Good to have you there. I'll be here till 4, then it's Gary Parker's Early Breakfast.
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0: Nation Radio. It is 3 o'clock and here comes more of the South's best variety of hits. Joe, End of Beginning coming up. Pink and up next, here comes 1 week from Ben. Ladies, enjoy. Nation.

This is Nation Radio. It's 18 minutes past three. It is Monday. Hope you had a lovely weekend. It's Tim Allen here in the chair until 4 o'clock. Battling with the temperature in the studio. The air conditioning isn't working this morning, so it's currently, would you believe, 28.5 degrees. You're going to pass out. Hopefully I'll make it till 4 o'clock. Real Thing now on Nation Radio, the South's best variety of hits.

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14: 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Are you? Yeah.

0: Teddy Swims, Mr. Know-It-All on Nation Radio, brand new music. That is all from me for this morning. I'm coming back tonight at 11 once again to do it all over again with the Late Show and the Overnight Show here at Nation. Do stay with us. News update next at 4. That's followed by Gary Parker's Early Breakfast. Nation
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6: Top stories this hour. Andy Burnham's allies say his first major speech as Prime Minister in waiting will push for the biggest transfer of power out of Whitehall in modern times. The former Metro Mayor is proposing a number 10 in the north, as well as ambitions for good growth in every postcode. Community Secretary Steve Reid says equity is needed.
7: We're going to invest in all regions of the country so that the whole country can improve. It doesn't help London if London is the only place where people see opportunities for jobs and economic growth, because people from all over the country come to London, it pushes up our housing costs and pushes up housing demand.
6: A 34-year-old man has been charged with attempted murder and dangerous driving after five people were injured when a car hit pedestrians in Ealing, West London on Saturday. Demir Ahmed Mohammed from Ealing has been remanded in custody. He'll appear in court later. The Pope's expressed his solidarity with the people of Venezuela grappling with the devastating impact of two earthquakes. More than 1,400 people have died and tens of thousands are still missing. Resident doctors in Northern Ireland are staging a 24-hour strike. They're walking out today from hospitals and GP surgeries. Medical experts are warning a viral trend involving children microwaving soft, squishy toys could cause serious burns. One hospital in Glasgow has treated six children in the past 8 months. England Test captain Ben Stokes admits he doesn't have enough fight left in him for international cricket. He'll step down at the end of today's series decider against New Zealand. Stokes says leading the team is very demanding.
8: Even the stuff away from it, you know, what you have to put in and the hard work, even that's just getting a bit tiring these days. You know, 35, I feel like I've got to do so much physical work to keep myself doing what I do out there.
6: And Emma Raducanu has withdrawn from Wimbledon. It's after a scan showed her leg injury has become a stress fracture. From Sky News, I'm Ruth McKee.
9: It's Gary Parker and good morning. Welcome to Monday. It's Nation Radio and this is Early Breakfast. And on the way, I've got Beyonce after Aztec Camera and Somewhere in My Heart.

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the City, Billy Idol. Beyoncé, If I Were a Boy, and Aztec Camera, Somewhere in My Heart on Nation Radio. It's the best variety of hits on a Monday morning. I hope you had a good weekend. It's Gary Parker here, weekdays 4 till 6 on Early Breakfast here on Nation. And it's Monday the 29th of June. And if you have your birthday today, happy birthday to you. You share it with Catherine Jenkins, who is 46 today. And it's a happy birthday, Nicole Scherzinger, former Pussycat doll. She's 48 today. Happy birthday, Nicole.

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0: Nothing like a bit of D-I-S-C-O on a Monday morning. Jackson's and Blame It on the Boogie. 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

0: Private Dancer. It's Tina Turner and it's Nation Radio. We are looking forward to this event at the weekend. 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It's Nation. 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

0: Early breakfast. It's Nation Radio on a Monday morning. This is Gary Parker. Very good morning to you. We'll catch up with all the top stories locally, nationally and internationally next at 5. And then more of the best variety of hits.
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9: Just 4 weeks before, Prime Ministerial hopeful Andy Barnum will propose a number 10 in the North as he argues for a radical devolution of power and resources away from Whitehall. The former Metro Mayor is giving his first major speech since announcing he was standing to become Labour leader. There will be a focus too on the economy. Verity Davidge from Make UK says things need to change.
10: Manufacturers in particular are facing a triple whack of costs that they would really want an incoming Prime Minister to really look at. The first is industrial energy costs, the second is around business rates, and the third is just the increasing cost of labour and employment.
9: Plans for a new destroyer to replace Britain's ageing warships have been abandoned. Government officials say they'll make way for drones in a hybrid navy. Tens of thousands of people are still missing in Venezuela after twin earthquakes struck the country on Wednesday. Over 1,400 people have died there. The Princess of Wales has climbed the highest mountains in Wales, England and Scotland within the space of 24 hours. Kate completed the Three Peak Challenge this weekend to raise money for a cancer charity. Former England cricket captain Michael Atherton thinks Ben Stokes has been outstanding in the role. The all-rounder will retire from international duty after today's final day of the deciding test against New Zealand. Atherton says he felt Stokes seemed weary in the first of the three-match series.
11: Those of us who've been in that job, I think, recognised that he'd come to the end of the road. He looked like a man who'd been captain in England for 4 years. A lot of us did it for about that time. It is a wearing job and one that gets on top of you that you can't let go.
9: England need 270 runs for victory and will resume on 103 for four. And the Formula One World Championship title race has tightened after George Russell's win at the Austrian Grand Prix. The British driver is back up to second in the standings. From Sky News, I'm Ruth McKee. Nation
6: Radio. It's just after five and it's early breakfast on a Monday here at Nation Radio. And coming up, Kylie Rae Jepsen, Roy Orbison. And next, it's George Michael. Nation.

That was originally written as a folk song and turned into a pop classic. It was Kylie Rae Jepsen, Call Me Maybe. Before that, The Big O, You Got It, and George Michael and Two Funkies. So good morning. It's Gary on Nation Radio, the best variety of hits. On a Monday morning, I've got Whitney Houston on the way, Rod Stewart not too far away too, and I'll tell you how to get into the draw to win £750,000 this Friday. It's another Make Me a Winner. Details on the way in the next 15 minutes. 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

0: 7, it's Brian Adams at It's Nation Radio. Your interesting fact of the day has an aviation theme to it. The very first commercial passenger flight in aviation history took off in January 1914 in Florida. It covered a distance of just 21 miles across Tampa Bay. But how much do you think a single passenger ticket was auctioned off for? It sold for a staggering $400. Now, that's equivalent to over $11,000 in today's money. And it was all for a journey that lasted just 23 minutes.
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0: See, and you're switched to Nation Radio for the very first time, then a very good morning to you. 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

0: Good morning, it's Monday, it's Nation Radio. Steve Powers next, Selena's on the travel. They've got the early starter, retro TV, another two-second wonder, and the two-word horoscopes all on the way next, along with the top stories for the South at six.
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19: The top stories this hour. Fresh calls are being made for action on the dangers posed by open water following at least seven drownings during the recent heatwave. Police here have urged people not to take risks following a 15-year-old boy's death at Testwood Lakes near Totton. Becky Ramsey's son Dylan drowned in Chorley in 2011. She's told us it's clear stronger steps need to be taken.
20: I'm overwhelmingly concerned by the incidents that we're seeing at the moment. It seems like they've started a lot earlier on in the year this year, and it seems like there just seems to be so many more of them.
19: Four people are continuing to be questioned on suspicion of murder and arson following a man's death on the Isle of Wight. A body was found inside a burnt-out house in Ronson's Close in Cowes last Friday morning. Three men in their 20s and a 59-year-old remain in custody. Andy Burnham's allies say his first major speech as Prime Minister in waiting will push for the biggest transfer of power out of Whitehall in modern times. The former Metro Mayor's proposing a number 10 in the north, as well as ambitions for good growth in every postcode. Community Secretary Steve Reid says equity's needed.
21: We're going to invest in all regions of the country so that the whole country can improve. It doesn't help London if London is the only place where people see opportunities for jobs and economic growth, because people from all over the country come to London, it pushes up our housing costs and pushes up housing demand.
19: The Tories are calling the shift the politics of distraction. Police say nitrous oxide is being used on an almost industrial scale on Bournemouth Beach, fueling antisocial behaviour. Patrolling officers confiscated boxes of laughing gas canisters from confrontational groups. Force leaders say the Class C drugs brief high is ruining the area for visiting families, leading to numerous dispersal orders. And the Princess of Wales has climbed the highest mountains in Scotland, England and Wales within 24 hours. Kate says she took part in the Three Peaks Challenge over the weekend to raise money for a cancer charity.
14: 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Weather.
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19: Sunny spells changing to cloud for the south this morning. Bright spells this afternoon with highs of 22. That's the latest. I'm Maria Greenwood. Nation
0: Radio. Morning, just gone 6 o'clock, Monday morning across the south, and this is Steve Power at breakfast on the south's best variety of hits with Jennifer Lopez on the way after Glenn

Jennifer Lopez, 10 past 6. Good morning, Monday 29th of June. Today is International Mud Day, National Camera Day, and the start of Wimbledon. That should bring a change in the weather. Birthdays for Catherine Jenkins, who's 46. Nicole Scherzinger is 48. The first census in Britain took place this day in 1801. Jason Donovan had his third UK number one with Any Dream Will Do this day in 1991. And going on around the South, from the 1st of July, we see Michael starring Ben at Portsmouth Guildhall. And also on the 1st of July, it's The Temptations and the Four Tops at the BIC. Good morning. Hope you had a good weekend. Looking for your weekend wins. Talk about that in a moment. 07740 938500 is the WhatsApp number.

0: Fate of Ophelia, there's Taylor Swift. Monday morning on Nation. Off we go again with another Luck Rather Than Judgment production. Selena, good morning to you.
1: Good morning to you. Welcome to a new week. And yes. I think we're in for a bit of a cooler week.
0: Comparatively speaking. Everything's comparative. If you look at the temperatures of this week, normally you go, that's lovely, that's perfect.
1: Yes. June week.
0: They're typically Arctic compared to what we've had recently.
1: Although we're moving into July, aren't we?
0: We are.
1: This week. Wednesday.
0: Yeah, in fact, Oh yes, you're right. Yeah, we're moving into July and the World Cup continues.
1: Yes.
0: That's got a few weeks to go yet as well, hasn't it?
1: Oh, I know. Loving it.
0: Anyway, welcome to Monday. It's Stephen Selina here, and we always like to start off with an early starter. And this morning it is from Paul in Talbot Heath, and we're looking for an iconic 60s spy film, and the clue to it is Precious Digit. Precious Digit.
1: If you get that wrong, I'll eat my hat.
0: Oh, will you now? Do you think it's that easy?
1: I think... Well, the thing is, I think even with you saying a spy film, we're already know what ilk we're after. Do you know what I mean?
0: I think you're right. Paul and Tobert, thank you for that. So, Precious Digit is the clue. What's the name of the movie? 07740938500 on the WhatsApp. Get your guests in now. See if you're right and on the roll of honour before 7 o'clock on Nation.

0: Little Red Corvette from Prince Morning. It's a Steve Power at breakfast. Early starter. 60s spy movie we're looking for. Very famous. The clue is Precious Digit. Precious Digit. Any ideas? 07740938500. If you're out on the water this morning, the winds are west or southwest 4 or 5, becoming variable 3 or 4 later. Sea state is slight or moderate and the visibility is good. Next high tides, Cleveland Point 1024, Langston Harbour 1220.
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8: Good morning. It's a good start on the county's roads so far today. No problems or issues to bring you. You can keep me up to date on the travel hotline 0333 311 1050. We have got some rail disruption though. That's ongoing till around 8 o'clock this morning between Havant and Chichester.
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1: There are fresh calls for action on open water dangers after at least seven people drowned during the heat wave. Police are warning people not to take risks following the death of a 15-year-old boy at Testwood Lakes near Totton. Four people are being questioned on suspicion of murder and arson following a man's death on the Isle of Wight. A body was found inside a burnt-out house in Ronson's Close in Cowes last Friday. Andy Burnham will lay out his vision for Britain this morning. The former Manchester mayor is expected to outline his aims to create growth in every postcode and to move more power to the north. Police say nitrous oxide is being used on almost an industrial scale on Bournemouth Beach, fueling antisocial behaviour. Patrolling officers confiscated boxes of laughing gas canisters from confrontational groups. And the Princess of Wales has climbed the highest mountains in Scotland, England and Wales within 24 hours. Kate says she took on the Three Peaks Challenge over the weekend to raise money for a cancer charity. Sunny spells for the south with highs of 22. That's the latest. I'm Maria Greenwood.

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Jenny, our nation, final call on Monday's early starter. Paul and Talbot Heath came up with this one. Looking for a 60s spy thriller. Very famous 60s film. The clue to it is Precious Digit. Precious Digit. Shouldn't be too troublesome. Certainly hasn't been so far. You've just joined the show. 07740 938 500. First time I get you guessing and then see if you're on the roll of honour. And you've got the right answer before 7. And Selena's got the latest.

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5: Good morning. It's a good start on the county's roads so far today. No problems or issues to bring you. You can keep me up to date on the travel hotline 0333 311 1050. We have got some rail disruption though. That's ongoing till around 8 o'clock this morning between Havant and Chichester.
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0: Christian Fishbourne did. Also Joey Muddiford. We've got Pete the Plumbing and Liam Bournemouth.
1: Jillian Fordingbridge, first time, she says, if I can guess it, as I'm diabolical at all things cryptic, Selena must be correct. Her hat is safe. Because you did say you'd eat your hat, didn't you?
0: I did.
1: You're all right. No hat eating this morning. And Rich, who's currently at Lymington Ferry, loaded with cold. He's been blowing all weekend. Ooh. Onwards and upwards. Can't wait for another adventure. My mobile sauna, complete with body armour. Yeah, he works as security and has to wear a full kit on. So the answer, by the way, to the early start of this morning was...
0: Goldfinger.
1: Goldfinger. Well done if you got it right. If not...

0: Digest Might All Nations. So the answer to the early starter, if you just missed it, Precious Digit Goldfinger. There you go. That's what it says on the tin. If you've got one that you'd like to send in, please do. It's the WhatsApp number 07740938500. And the top stories of the South at 7 are next.
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9: The top stories this hour. Authorities are making fresh calls for people to stay safe in open water following at least 7 deaths during the recent hot weather. The issues in the spotlight here following the death of a 15-year-old boy at Tasswood Lakes near Totton. Becky Ramsey's son Dylan drowned in Chorley 15 years ago. She's told us it's vital action is taken.
10: There needs to be adequate signage in place, actually warning about the dangers, not just saying keep out or danger deep water, actually explaining the risks so that people understand what the risks and the dangers are.
9: 4 people are still being questioned after a man's body was found in a burnt-out house in Cowes on the Isle of Wight last Friday. They were arrested on suspicion of murder and arson. 2 men in their 20s and a 59-year-old are still in custody. A Bournemouth man has been arrested in Ecuador after a woman was found dead in a suitcase in Colombia. 46-year-old Matthew Ashley Foster Smith is suspected of killing 36-year-old Natalia Villabar in an apartment in Bogota. Dorset police helped track him down before he was detained at Quito Airport. We'll be hearing from the man who's the favourite to become the next Prime Minister later. Andy Burnham's going to tell us about his economic vision for the country. He's making a big speech where he's set to promise a number 10 in the north, moving power away from Westminster. Here's the Community Secretary, Steve Reid.
11: We're going to invest in all regions of the country so that the whole country can improve. It doesn't help London if London is the only place where people see opportunities for jobs and economic growth, because people from all over the country come to London. It pushes up our housing costs and pushes up housing demand.
9: And a group of scientists are working on a way of making a healthier sausage roll. The researchers in Edinburgh say they want to cut the amount of saturated fat without ruining their flaky texture.
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9: Sunny spells changing to cloud for the south this morning. Bright spells this afternoon with highs of 22. That's the latest. I'm Maria Greenwood.
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13: Short delays currently on the A27 Bridge Road, Lower Swanwick, with the ongoing water work there. Hedge End, we've got restrictions ongoing this week on Woodhouse Lane, and also rail disruption this morning between Havant and Chichester.
0: Thanks, Selena. More travel in 20 minutes on the South's best variety of hits. Just gone 7 o'clock Monday morning. Retro TV in the next 20 minutes. It's Play School, but now DJ Jazzy Jeff.
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0: DJ Jazzy Jeff and the Fresh Prince and Summertime. Great to hear that again. Now, if you love your food, you're going to love this because Nation Radio is proud to be a media partner of South Sea Food Festival. 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
0: Rosemary then won 750,000 on Friday. 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

0: what was I think it's got to be, you know, I can feel like you need to have a rest because it was a very, very busy weekend. Very busy weekend.
1: Wasn't it? A lot going on.
0: A lot going on. Who's been doing what?
1: Janine in Dibden Purlieu went to the Dolphin Motorhome Show on Saturday at Exbury, where you were on Friday. Then stepdaughter Nina came for the rest of the weekend after a recent deployment to the West Bank. Also, morning Sally, weekend wind saw the beautiful puppy we pick up in 2 weeks. Gorgeous picture of the puppy there. Lovely afternoon tea at Quab Park Vineyard, followed with an impromptu visit from the grandchildren, followed by a three-course roast dinner yesterday at the Marbella restaurant in Bournemouth.
0: Oh, nice.
1: Morning to Steve and Lainey. They're flying back from Zante today. Morning to Jeff in Lower Broadstone, who wants to know if Les made the roll of honour on Friday, and she did.
0: Yay.
1: Wife Les, yes.
0: Anne in Gosport saw mates to celebrate her birthday with a cheeky trip to Nando's. And Louise says, not a weekend win, but a last week win, seeing the Cure in Cardiff and meeting the lovely Diane Salisbury. Both of those big listeners to Nation Radio's Beat Surrender, which was on last night. And if you missed it, you can listen again anytime you fancy. Hey, you know what today is? Ooh. The start of Wimbledon. At time of the year. Got Japan against Brazil in the World Cup. And if you don't like your sport, you can always go and watch Stacey Solomon on BBC Two trying to sort your life out.
1: There you go, you see.
0: There you go, something for everyone. Yeah. Who's going to win Wimbledon then?
1: I don't know.
0: Do you know what?
1: I'm very out of touch
0: Jimmy Connors, that's where I'm going.
1: I don't think he's in it anymore.
0: Does Bjorn Borg still play or not?
1: I'm not sure, we need to check.
0: Anyway, nothing like a little bit of today at Wimbledon to finish off your day when you get in from work tonight, eh?

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0: want to let you know you're a superstar and I'm yours.
1: 7:16, take that, and you're a superstar. It's Nation Radio with your weekend wins. Caroline Murphy says we've had a lovely long weekend on the Somerset Levels and also managed to make our traditional pilgrimage to Sheppey's Cider Farm whilst we were there. You'll live to regret that, you know, especially if you get the cloudy stuff that's got a use-by date of about 2 weeks. You'll know about it afterwards. 07740 938500 on the WhatsApp, and Selena's got the

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0: Two-word horoscopes, of course, after 8 o'clock this morning, hopefully teeing your week up nicely. But to start your week, and hopefully with a positive one, especially as you finished off positively on Friday, didn't you?
1: I did. Easy for you to say. Yes, I did. You know, it's good to see the week out on a high.
0: Yes.
1: And let's see if we can keep that baton rolling.
0: Right. That's a slight analogy.
1: It is, isn't it? Have I mixed analogies?
0: I think you have.
1: It's Monday.
0: Yeah, we'll take it.
1: I'm like a drunk pigeon on a Monday.
0: 07740938500 on the WhatsApp. That's the number you need. Or you can go to Nation Radio Facebook page, the Nation Radio South Facebook page. Like and follow. And tell us which day of the week do you think it's going to be on Play School. Where are you going on it?
1: I'm going Thursday, please.
0: Thursday. Okay, no rhyme or reason, as indeed there isn't. It's just a game of Jeopardy, a game of chance. Nation Radio South, the Facebook page. Like and follow us there if you haven't already. And you can also go on the WhatsApp to leave which day of the week, Monday to Friday. Selena's going for
1: Thursday.
0: And that WhatsApp number that if you've never used before, make it today. 07740938500. And the deal is, we'll find out which day of the week it is. And also, if you're on the roll of honour, before 8 on Nation.

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1: Refresh calls for action on open water dangers after at least seven people drowned during the heat wave. Police are warning people not to take risks following the death of a 15-year-old boy at Tesswood Lakes near Totton. Three more people are being questioned on suspicion of murder and arson following a man's death on the Isle of Wight. A body was found inside a burnt-out house in Cowes last Friday morning. Bournemouth man's been arrested in Ecuador after a woman was found dead in a suitcase in Colombia. 46-year-old Matthew Ashley Foster Smith is suspected of killing 36-year-old Natalia Villabar. The man who's favourite to become the next Prime Minister will set out his economic vision for the country this morning. Andy Burnham will promise a number 10 in the north in pursuit of further devolution powers from Westminster. And the Princess of Wales has climbed the highest mountains in Scotland, England and Wales within 24 hours. Kate took part in the Three Peaks Challenge to raise money for a cancer charity. Sunny spells for the south with highs of 22. That's the latest. I'm Maria Greenwood.

0: just magnificent.
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0: It's a Steve Power at Breakfast. Weekend wins. Julie Pratt says, my weekend win was seeing Garth Brooks at Hyde Park, a bucket list event. Yeah, I've seen some of the footage from that. Looks absolutely amazing. Got to see him a long, long time ago in Dublin. Fantastic. Steve Power at Breakfast.
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13: problems on Hamble Lane heading northbound, just past the Portsmouth Road junction. There's a broken down van. Very congested there, impacting Portsmouth Road as well. Thanks to Matt for the update. Looks to be a closure of part of the A272 between Langrush and Petersfield. Traffic's congested there. Slow through the waterwork Lower Swanwick on the A27 Bridge Road. And we've got rail disruption between Havant and Chichester.
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0: Who's going for what on Retro TV?
1: Bernadette says Thursday, please, for me. Paul says Tuesday. It's Tuesday for Chris and Wednesday for Jackie. Tuesday for Pete in Southsea. Diane from Milton says Friday, please, as does Nathan Thompson.
0: Laddie's going for Monday. Son Akash and daughter Rhea are both saying Wednesday. And a shout out to Rhea, who celebrated her 7th birthday yesterday. Stu and Horndy thinks it's going to be Tuesday. Lisa in Gosport's going for Monday. Woody in Blackfield going for Tuesday. And Bev and John and Seaview are going for Thursday. Let's find out.
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Home Wrecker from Sunbar on Nation, coming around to 8 o'clock Monday morning across the south. Done your weekend wins, that's all tidied up, thank you very much. We've got a 1 second wonder on the way, plus a forgotten 45. And of course, with it being a Monday, going to shape your week nicely for you with two words that might just make some sense. It is the two-word horoscopes on the way after the latest travel and the top stories for the south on Nation.

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10: The top stories this hour. Fresh calls are being made for action on the dangers posed by open water following at least 7 drownings during the recent heatwave. Police here have urged people not to take risks following a 15-year-old boy's death at Tesswood Lakes near Totton. Becky Ramsey's son Dylan drowned in Chorley in 2011. She's told us it's clear stronger steps need to be taken.
11: I'm overwhelmingly concerned by the incidents that we're seeing at the moment. It seems like they've started a lot earlier on in the year this year, and it seems like there just seems to be so many more of them.
10: 4 people are continuing to be questioned on suspicion of murder and arson following a man's death on the Isle of Wight. A body was found inside a burnt-out house in Ronson's Close in Cowes last Friday morning. 2 men in their 20s and a 59-year-old remain in custody. Another man in his 20s has been released on bail. A Bournemouth man is being held in Ecuador after a woman was found dead inside a suitcase in Colombia. 46-year-old Matthew Ashley Foster-Smith is suspected of killing 36-year-old Natalia Villabao in Bogota. Dorset police worked with Colombian authorities before Foster-Smith was arrested at Quito Airport. Andy Burnham's making a big speech later where he'll be telling us about his vision for Britain if he gets the keys to number 10. It's thought he'll be pushing for the biggest transfer of power out of Whitehall in modern times, with plans for good growth in every postcode. Verity Davidge is from a manufacturer's organisation. Here's what she wants to see happen.
12: Manufacturers in particular are facing a triple whack of costs that they would really want an incoming Prime Minister to really look at. The first is industrial energy costs. The second is around business rates. And the third is just the increasing cost of labour and employment.
10: And the Princess of Wales has climbed the highest mountains in Scotland, England and Wales within 24 hours. Kate says she took on the Three Peaks Challenge over the weekend to raise money for a cancer charity.
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10: Sunny spells changing to cloud for the south this morning. Bright spells this afternoon with highs of 22. That's the latest. I'm Maria Greenwood.
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13: Still very congested. Hamble Lane heading northbound. Broken down van there just past Portsmouth Road. A272 still looks to be closed both ways between Langrush and Petersfield. Bar End Road in Winchester is very congested and there are delays at the waterwork in Swanwick A27. Nation
14: Radio. Thank you, Selena. More travel in 20 minutes on the South's best variety. If it's Monday morning, means it's time for the two-word horoscopes imminently, but now level 42 on Nation.

0: 7:42, running in the family. Morning, Nation Radio across the south. Back this weekend from the 3rd to the 5th. It's the Thruxton Retro Festival with the ultimate 80s throwback. 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

0: on Nation Radio across the South. Joe Marsh says, a weekend win for me, Steve, was finally got to see my favourite icon of all time. Yeah, a lot of people went to Hyde Park, and the star of the show was Garth Brooks. So amazing, only waited 30 years to see him. I've lost my voice in the progress, but he was worth it. You guys at Outens, if I didn't annoy you enough before I went, just wait till I'm back at work tomorrow. Now, how'd you get on, Joe? Tell us about your... Oh, don't. No, Joe, shut up. Just, oh, Joe's coming. Quick move. We'll cap on again today. It's quite good now because we're in the bit where people get knocked out immediately. It's not like group games anymore.
1: It is, isn't it? Started last night, I think, the next round.
0: Yeah, with Canada beating South Africa.
1: That's it.
0: What I do find quite embarrassing is the BBC pleading for you to buy a licence if you haven't, in the middle of the game.
1: The old QR code thing pops up, doesn't it?
0: Yeah. Oh. It's like, oh, can I have some money? It's like going to your mum and dad when you were a kid. Can I have some more money? Can I have some more money? Please, leave us to watch the footage.
1: It's a bit clunky, that.
0: Yeah, it really is. It really is. Now, I was at the Dartford Motorhomes Summer Spectacular on Friday. I met some lovely people. I met Woody from Blackfield. I also met the lovely Sonia and Nick, who for some reason like listening to the show. And I'll take that any day of the week.
1: Absolutely.
0: So, Sonia and Nick, I said I'd give you a mention because one of the things they like, one of the many things, are the two-word horoscopes. So, what are the two words that are going to hopefully bring a bit of stability to your life for this week? Shall I go first?
1: Go on then.
0: Aries, holiday booked.
1: Taurus, funny feet.
0: Gemini, sea view.
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0: Libra, new shades.
1: Scorpio, switch off.
0: Sagittarius, slush puppy.
1: Capricorn, knobbly knees.
0: Aquarius, sliding doors.
1: And Pisces, burnt sausage.
0: A few of those after the weekend and last week. Right, so those are your two-word horoscopes. If you haven't had time to consume them and to think how it's going to fit your life and whether you can get the narrative to fit, they're on our Facebook page, Nation Radio South. Like and follow us there. And then let us know if any of that comes true this week. 1 second wonder time. I don't think this is going to cause too many problems to the scorers. That's it. That's the 1 second wonder. Just more than 1 second, to be honest. Any ideas? 07740938500. Get your guess in on the WhatsApp and one right answer, which I think we'll get, and we'll play it before nine on Nation.

0: Olivia Dean, A Man I Need on Nation. Needless to say, the 1 second wonder has gone. You'll hear it before 8:30 on Nation. Stuart's here this evening, including the Nation Radio Album Hall of Fame, playing tracks every hour from 8 till 11. Tonight, we're going back to the Breakthrough album for Erasure. It was The Circus from 1987. Hear those tunes tonight with Stuart after 8.
1: Breakfast with Poulton's Park. Dracon, their first ever inverting coaster, is open now.
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2: Well, lane's still really busy northbound heading past Portsmouth Road. There was a broken down van delaying you there earlier. A272 still looks to be closed for a short stretch both ways between Langrush and Petersfield. Traffic is slow. Bar End Road in Winchester is very congested both ways. And there are delays into Swanwick, particularly westbound with the works on the A27.
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0: Kyrie, Mr. on the South's best variety of hits. Morning, Tash from North Battersby, otherwise known as Mum. She said, could you wish my youngest daughter a very happy birthday? Today is her 18th birthday, and I want to know, let her know how proud I am of her and that she's very much loved. Her name is Freya Lobley, and we're going to be in the car from now till about 8.50. I'd be truly grateful if you could. So happy birthday, Freya. Have a fab day. Right, one second wonder. Needless to say, it's a biggie. I'd have hoped it would have gone. Before we play the song in full, who's got it right?
1: Wendy and Robert from Bournemouth were first in this morning. Delphi and Drew on their way to school were right. Also, Jan in Fairham, you're correct. Adi and Ray at Dart as well. Ray Murphy is right. Dave in Bournemouth, absolutely correct. Mark, the minibus driver, Barbara and Freya are right. And also Pompey Graham.
0: Friends of the show, Lee and Annette, have got it right. They're off to Rhodes today on holiday. They're going to catch up with us on the app. Yeah, good luck with that. Yeah. Ray and Jane are on their way to sunny Swanage. Oh, when is it ever anything else but that? Also, Denise, well done to you. Absolutely right. She's in Burslesdon. First time doing this. Well, Denise, don't well make done. It the last either. Mm. Now, Jason and David at Magnitude Electrical in New Milton have gone for Labby Siffrey. And Something Inside So Strong.
1: Great tune, but
0: yeah,
1: it's not that.
0: It's not. Lisa from Showley knows what it is. She's right. Ian in New Milton is correct as well. Andy in Waterlooville. Tony delivering for HSS Hire. And Graham, Pompey Graham is right. So Paul in Parkgate, yeah, just sneaking in the back door with a grin. And Rob in Winchester. So the 1 second wonder, which sounded like this, was in fact this.

0: That was this morning's One Second Wonder. It was Elton and Kiki, and it was Don't Go Breaking My Heart on the South's best variety of hits. Morning, this is Nation.
1: There are fresh calls for action on open water dangers after at least seven people drowned during the heatwave. Police are warning people not to take risks following the death of a 15-year-old boy at Tesswood Lakes near Totton. Three more people are being questioned on suspicion of murder and arson following a man's death on the Isle of Wight. A body was found inside a burnt-out house in Cowes last Friday morning. A Bournemouth man's been arrested in Ecuador after a woman was found dead in a suitcase in Colombia. 46-year-old Matthew Ashley Foster Smith is suspected of killing 36-year-old Natalia Villabar. The man who's favourite to become the next Prime Minister will set out his economic vision for the country this morning. Andy Burnham will promise a number 10 in the north in pursuit of further devolution powers from Westminster. And the Princess of Wales has climbed the highest mountains in Scotland, England and Wales within 24 hours. Kate took part in the Three Peaks Challenge to raise money for a cancer charity. Sunny spells for the south with highs of 22. That's the latest. I'm Maria Greenwood.

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0: And this morning, it's the choice of Carly Thomas from Barnum, who has loved this band long time, as she puts it. Actually got to see them when they toured the UK. They don't seem to come over anymore, unfortunately. In fact, I can see them playing in Minneapolis if you fancy heading off there in the next few weeks, but probably not. Anyway, she said, I remember this. It was played everywhere at the time. Haven't heard it since. Can you do the honours? Of course we can. This morning's Forgotten 45 comes from Semisonic, and this is Secret Smile on Nation.

Semisonic and Secret Smile, the choice of Carly Thomas from Barnum. Thank you for that. If you've got a forgotten 45 you'd like to let us know about, 07740938500 on the WhatsApp. You can also go via the Nation Player app or nationplayer.com. And we'll do another one tomorrow morning after 8:30. And Selena's got the latest travel for the South.

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15: Still slowing on Hamble Lane northbound. There was a broken down van there earlier. There's a closure on the A272, a short stretch affected between Langrush and Petersfield. Traffic remains busy though. A338 is very slow southbound, Bicton to Ibsley. There are delays Bar End Road, Winchester, and through the waterwork at Lower Swanwick on the A27.
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Other side from Jason Derulo on Nation. After 9, the golden hour here with Mark. And this morning, back to the year, the Bluebells were in the charts for the first time with this. Average house price was £32,000. Do you remember Shack Attack? And Strawberry Switchblade. You're going to hear that after 9, but which year is it? 07740 938500. 07740 938500 on the WhatsApp. Get your guess in now and find

Taylor Swift on Nation. Thank you for listening this morning. Today's show brought to you by Selena on Travel, Paul in Talbot Heath on the early starter. It was Thursday on Retro TV on Play School. A 1 Second Wonder was Don't Go Breaking My Heart from Elton and

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0: It's coming up to the hour with Salisbury Reds. Love where you live. Days out by bus. How far will £3 take you?
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15: The top stories this hour. Authorities are making fresh calls for people to stay safe in open water following at least 7 deaths during the recent hot weather. The issue is in the spotlight here following the death of a 15-year-old boy at Testwood Lakes near Totton. Becky Ramsey's son Dylan drowned in Chorley 15 years ago. She's told us it's vital action is taken.
16: There needs to be adequate signage in place, actually warning about the dangers, not just saying keep out or danger deep water, actually explaining the risks so that people understand what the risks and the dangers are.
15: Four people are still being questioned after a man's body was found in a burnt-out house in Carrs on the Isle of Wight last Friday. They were arrested on suspicion of murder and arson. Two men in their 20s and a 59-year-old are still in custody. Another man in his 20s has been released on bail. A Bournemouth man has been arrested in Ecuador after a woman was found dead in a suitcase in Colombia. 46-year-old Matthew Ashley Foster-Smith is suspected of killing 36-year-old Natalia Villaba in an apartment in Bogota. Dorset police helped track him down before he was detained at Quito Airport. Andy Burnham's making a speech later where he'll be telling us about his vision for Britain if he gets the keys to number 10. Our political correspondent Tom Claiborne has more.
11: Allies of the former Greater Manchester mayor say these plans represent the biggest transfer of power away from Whitehall in modern times, while the new MP for Makerfield says he wants to create good growth in every postcode as part of a so-called 10-year mission focused on infrastructure and reforming public services. The Conservatives say fixing the welfare system, cutting taxes and funding defence must be the main focus.
15: And a group of scientists are working on a way of making a healthier sausage roll. The researchers in Edinburgh say they want to cut the amount of saturated fat without ruining their flaky texture.
12: 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Weather.
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15: Sunny spells changing to cloud for the south this morning. Bright spells this afternoon with highs of 22. That's the latest. I'm Maria Greenwood.
17: Good morning. Welcome to a brand new week of Golden Hours here on Nation Radio across the South. This is Mark Collins. A good Golden Hour this Monday morning. We're going to go back to the year when on television we were watching programmes such as Tucker's Luck, Robin of Sherwood, The A-Team, Johnny Balls, Think of a Number. Hill Street Blues began in our mystery year, so did The Price is Right, Spitting Image, The Young Ones and Miss Marple. And the very first edition of Crime Watch was shown on BBC One. Colin Baker replaced Peter Davison as Doctor Who. And in Coronation Street, Stan Ogden died and Elsie Tanner left for the final time. In which year do you think? Have a guess on this WhatsApp number between now and 10. 07740 938 500. And find out if you're right when I give you the answer just before 10 this morning on Nation Radio South.

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1: with Shack Attack's Down on the Street. Before that, I played you Nick Kershaw, Bring on the Dancing Girls, and Young at Heart from the Bluebells, which was also a hit in 1993. But first time round, when was it a hit? Have a guess on 07740 938 500. We're in the year when the Princess of Wales gave birth to her second son. Prince Harry was born in this year. Indira Gandhi was assassinated in India. Bishop Desmond Tutu was awarded the Nobel Peace Prize. Chrissy Hynde, the front lady of The Pretenders, she married frontman of Simple Minds, Jim Kerr. And we lost Marvin Gaye, shot by his own father in April of our mystery year. Former Tarzan Johnny Weissmuller passed away. So did Andy Kaufman, who played Lutka in the TV series Taxi. Richard Burton, Diana Dawes, and Eric Morecambe passed away. And Tommy Cooper, he died on stage during a Live from Her Majesty's TV show. In which year? 07740 938 500 is the WhatsApp number for your guesses this Monday morning.

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1: Feels Like Heaven sang The Fiction Factory in our mystery year. And before that, I played you Bowie with Blue Jean. Two more hits from the year when, well, the toys we were playing with in this year. BMX bikes came out in this year, Dungeons and Dragons and Care Bears. And we were wearing those political t-shirts designed by Catherine Hamnett. Frankie Says Relax, clutching our Filofaxes, gliding around on roller skates. How cool were we? Yuppie and breakdancing were in our mystery year. The Queen opened the brand new Thames Barrier. Bournemouth International Centre opened in September of our mystery year. And the Queen Mother was in Southsea to open the D-Day Museum. In which year? Roy's got it in Barnum, Nigel in Portsmouth. Derek, Amanda, Bronwyn and Shannon listening on the Nation Player app in Devon this morning. Well done. Amanda's got it in Scholing. Andy in Newport. Chris, the happy decorator in West Moors. And Colin and Melanie in Alverstoke. You're right as well. Well done to Matt in Portsmouth. Annette, the dog trainer in Bournemouth. Rob and Monica are right in Southampton this morning. Well done to Anne in Durley. Gordon and Keisha the dog, they're out in the fields in Dorchester. Sue and the kitties inside in Gosport. John's got it at Spin City in Southsea. Well done to Mark in Westbourne. Geordie Val in Gosport is

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1: Self-Control from Laura Branigan. And before that, I played you Why from Bronski Beat. Two more hits from the year when Michael Jackson's hair caught fire whilst he was filming a commercial for Pepsi Cola. There was also a major fire at York Minster in our mystery year. People started buying pre-faded denim jeans. Vanessa Williams became Miss America. Didn't last long there when they found her Playboy photographs. Diana, Princess of Wales, was in Southampton in November of our mystery year to name a new ship called the Royal Princess. Donald Duck celebrated his 50th anniversary in our mystery year. And Raiders of the Lost Ark won the Golden Cassette Award for the most rented video of the year. You remember, you had to rewind them before you took them back to your local video shop, otherwise you will find a pound. Well done to Kaz and Reggie in Addleston. You've got it right this morning. Nick and Naomi are right in Corfu, listening on the Nation Player app. Boise in SMC in Chandler's Ford is right, along with Adam and Milton on C. Simon's got it in Broadchalk. Mike the Bus in Broadstone. Sonia in Emsworth. Angie in Bishopstoken. Paul the Walking Man in Marchwood. Well done. One Thumb Phil's got it in Fareham. Well done to Rich in Fishbourne. Mark at GS Building Services in Gosport. Boggo and the ASL gang in Blackwater know their stuff. So do the two Derricks, Derek in Bournemouth and Derek the grumpy windsurfer in West Worthing. Tracy the decorator in Shirley is right, so a Bonzi and Baz in Blackfield. Julie's got it in Gosport, Hughesy in Milford-on-Sea and Cheryl in Redbridge, you are right. Nick and Jenny on their way to Basingstoke this morning know their stuff, along with Christina in Bitton Park. Robin, Sandy and Carl in Maybush, and happy birthday to you, Robin. Have a lovely day today. Lorraine's got it in Titchfield Common, Annie in Sandown, Tony and Val in Waterlooville, and Diggum Deep Dave in Motcombe also right as well. It's time for today's Golden Hour Golden Nugget. You better watch out for the skin deep, it's the Stranglers.

0: golden nugget from the Stranglers and Skin Deep, but from which year? The year in which Bournemouth beat Manchester United 2-0 in the third round of the FA Cup. Also the year in which France won the Euros, they beat Spain in the final. Liverpool won the European Cup, beating Roma on penalties. Tottenham won the UEFA Cup. Hello Dandy won the Grand National. Scotland won Rugby Union's Grand Slam. And Torvill and Dean won the ice dancing gold medal at the Winter Olympics in Sarajevo when they danced to Ravel's Bolero. Mark Collins,
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sang Wham! In our mystery year. Another hit for them in that year. Surprise, Surprise was also a big hit on Saturday Night Television. Les Dawson took over as the host of Blankety Blank. The long-running drama The Bill made its debut on ITV. Crackerjack, though, came to an end after 26 series. Ghostbusters and Beverly Hills Cop were the big box office successes at the cinema. Other big movies included Indiana Jones and the Temple of Doom, Gremlins, Police Academy, The Karate Kid, and Footloose with Kevin Bacon. Prince released his movie Purple Rain. Amadeus was the big winner at the Oscars in our mystery year. A Nightmare on Elm Street became the new big horror franchise. And Tom Hanks fell in love with a mermaid in Splash, played by Daryl Hannah. Well done to Cliff and Debs at the Gosport War Memorial Hospital. You've got it right this morning. Along with Ian, the beekeeper in Ringwood. Viv and Leon, the Solent, correct. Ben and the joinery team in Romsey, correct this morning as well. James got it in Calmore. Ryan cleaning windows in Kinson. Sarah in Poole is right. So are James and Vanessa in Bitton. Andy's got it in Waterlooville. Lee and Chloe working at Marsh Plant in Millbrook. And Anja and Eastleigh, well done. Sandra and Billy in Gosport sharing toast this morning. You've got it right. Pete's got it in Southsea. Phil in Burton. Sharon and Paul in Ryde are right. And happy 35th wedding anniversary to you both today. Have a wonderful day. The Motor Posse at 2.0 at Cooper's Fire in Waterlooville know their stuff. Gavin and Kathy have got it in Milford-on-Sea. Laddie's right in Copner. Luby Lou and Rachie Rue at New Forest Fencing. Linda in Mudderford is right. Steve in Gosport. Steve in Everton. Tim in Fontwell. And listening on his sunbed on the Nation Player app in Rhodes. Well done to Andy as well. The year 1984.

0: There's a song that reminds me of my misspent youth, and it wraps up Monday morning's golden hour here on Nation Radio South. Somebody Else's Guy from Jocelyn Brown from 1984. That has been this morning's year. Another one tomorrow morning at 9 here on Nation Radio South. Mark Collins.
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10: Found dead inside a suitcase in Colombia. 46-year-old Matthew Ashley Foster Smith is suspected of killing 36-year-old Talia Valadao in Bogota. Dorset police worked with Colombian authorities before Foster Smith was arrested
8: on Friday. Over 18s only.
10: Two men are during court today charged over an alleged serious sexual assault in an 18-year-old woman reported being attacked at a property in Manus Road early last Wednesday morning. A 45 and 46-year-old, who are from Enfield and Waltham Abbey, are each accused of 3 counts of rape. We're due to hear shortly how Andy Burnham plans to tackle the economy if he becomes our next Prime Minister. He'll be setting out his plans in a big speech in the next couple of hours. Our political correspondent Tom Claiborne has more.
12: Makerfield's new MP also wants to create a so-called Number 10 in the North as part of his decade-long plan to drive up living standards, while reindustrialisation, more home building and reforming the likes of water companies are also on the cards if indeed he does replace Sir Keir Starmer. Burnham's allies are calling all of this the biggest transfer of power away from Whitehall in modern times. The Conservatives say it's a distraction.
10: And Wimbledon gets underway this morning, but there'll be no Emma Raducanu. The British number one pulled out last night after a scan revealed she has a stress fracture to her leg.
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10: Sunny spells and turning cloudy across the south this morning. Bright spells this afternoon, highs of 22. That's the latest. I'm Maria Greenwood.
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0: Good morning. Welcome to Monday Morning Show here on Nation Radio. This is Mark Collins. I'll be with you through till lunchtime today. Let's kick off this morning with Rockabye.

0: Love Resurrection is Alison Moyet on Nation Radio. Before that, Erasure with Blue Savannah and Rockabye from Anne-Marie with Clean Bandit, getting us into Monday morning show on Nation. Good morning, I'm Mark Collins. I hope you had a wonderful weekend. It was nicer that it was cooler, and I say that for all dog owners everywhere. Of course, last Friday was Take Your Dog to Work Day. It cooled down a bit on Friday, but still very, very hot. And at the moment, I'm still looking after Augustus, who's a Springer Spaniel. And I've been looking after him since last Tuesday, and he goes home on Wednesday. And it's just so much nicer having to walk him during the day as opposed to waking up at 6 o'clock in the morning, walking him first thing in the morning or last thing at night, because it was too hot to walk a dog during the day over that heat period. So the weekend has been much better for us, and he's been down to the beach and he's been in the sea. Oh, that'll cool him down.
1: They say.

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0: Girls Like You. It's Maroon 5 on Nation Radio. Before that, My Life from Billy Joel. Good morning, this is Mark Collins on Nation Radio. So we gave away another £750,000 last Friday. This Friday, it's no change.
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0: Michael Jackson on Nation Radio, The Way You Make Me Feel. And Walk Me Home from Pink before that. We're going to be celebrating the birthday of a lady born on this day 48 years ago in Honolulu. She's dated Formula One drivers. She's also been a judge on reality TV. And her girl band has sold over 55 million records worldwide. Find out exactly who this lady is just before midday today here on Nation Radio.
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Current song from Lewis Capaldi this Monday morning on Nation Radio. It's called Stay Love. Monday the 29th of June, if it's your birthday today, happy birthday. Hope you have a wonderful day. It was on this day back in 1984. Bruce Springsteen kicked off the first leg of his Born in the USA tour. Bowie and Jagger recorded their version of Martha Reeves and the Vandellas' hit Dancing in the Street for the forthcoming Live Aid. That was on this day in 1985. And also on this day in 85, John Lennon's Rolls-Royce Phantom with psychedelic paintwork sold for a record $3 million at Sotheby's auction in New York. Now, on this day in 1988, Brenda Ritchie, the wife of Lionel Ritchie, was arrested in Beverly Hills after allegedly hitting the singer and a young woman after she found them in bed together. Oasis made their debut on Top of the Pops performing Shaker Maker on this day in 1994. Would have been Little Eva's birthday today, born on this day in 1945. Ian Paice, the drummer of Deep Purple, 78 years old today. And happy 48th birthday to a pussycat doll. It's Nicole Scherzinger's birthday today.

0: Don't Hold Your Breath. It's Nicole Scherzinger's birthday today. She's 48 years old. Where did it all go wrong for her? Happy birthday to her and to you if it's your birthday today as well. It's Nation Radio. The latest news headlines are next at 11 o'clock. And then get your linking caps on for Monday morning's Weekday Link. We will play at 11:20 this morning here on Nation. Nation
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14: This is Nation Radio. The top stories this hour. Andy Burnham's preparing to set out his vision for the UK if he becomes the next Prime Minister. The Labour leadership favourite wants to create a number 10 in the north as part of wider plans to devolve powers away from Westminster. The head of the Conservatives, Kemi Badenoch, has dismissed those plans, saying they'll lead to more taxes and regulation. She says the country is now at the mercy of a lengthy leadership contest.
15: Britain is heading for a summer of chaos. We have a caretaker prime minister, barely in office, definitely not in power. All major policy and spending decisions have been put on hold.
14: Two men charged over an alleged sexual assault in Southsea are due in court today. A 45 and 46-year-old from Enfield and Waltham Abbey are accused of attacking an 18-year-old woman at a property in Manners Road early last Wednesday. Police say thorough inquiries have been taking place to establish what happened. Researchers in Chichester are suggesting AI could eventually be used to make our energy bills cheaper. A university student found it could help us sell our spare energy to neighbours, which would almost halve the cost of importing it. Senior lecturer Kelvin Alnoa is behind it. He tells us how it would work.
16: If I need to buy energy, I will go through my network and discover somebody who is close to me and buy energy from that person using that network.
14: Police say nitrous oxide's being used on an almost industrial scale on Bournemouth Beach, fueling antisocial behaviour. Patrolling officers confiscated boxes of laughing gas canisters from confrontational groups. Force leaders say the Class C drugs brief high is ruining the area for visiting families, leading to numerous dispersal orders. And Harriet Dart will open the action on Court 1 at Wimbledon after Emma Raducanu was forced to withdraw. She pulled out of the tournament last night due to a stress fracture in her leg.
11: 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Weather.
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14: Sunny spells and turning cloudy across the south this morning. Bright spells this afternoon. Highs of 22. That's the latest. I'm Maria Greenwood.
0: Monday morning, you're with Nation Radio. Thank you for choosing us. I'm Mark Collins. I'll be with you through till 1 o'clock. Let's get this hour underway with some Simply Red.

0: of June playing a Christmas number one. It was 1981's Christmas number one from the Human League, Don't You Want Me. Before that, the Sugar Babes with Round Round and Simply Red's Fairground, getting us into another hour of the best variety of hits. Weekday Link on the way, round about 11:20 this morning. But before that, anybody fancy three quarters of a mil?
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0: 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Calls to that number are charged at the standard rate. 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

From the 1987 album Hysteria, and they're in London at the O2 Arena this coming Thursday night. 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

2 on Monday morning's Weekday Link on Nation Radio is Bananarama with I Want You Back. Song number 1, Gail with ABC. There's a connection between those two songs. What is it? And more importantly, please, what do you think song number 3 in the series could be? 07740938500 is the WhatsApp number for your guesses, please.

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0: Nation on Nation Radio. And take that before that with Everything Changes. We have a winner on this morning's Weekday Link. Well done to Lisa Crawford. First through with the right answer this morning. If you're still scratching your head wondering, what's song number three then? I'll play it for you just before midday today here on Nation Radio.
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Teddy Swims, Mr. Know-It-All, and before that, $1 million bill from Whitney Houston. So today's weekday link went like this. Gail with ABC, song number one. Bananarama, I Want You Back, was song number two. Well done, Lisa Crawford, who saw that they're all hits by the Jackson 5. ABC, I Want You Back, and...

0: Song number three on today's Weekday Link, I'll Be There from Jess Glynn. All to do with Jackson 5 hits. ABC, I Want You Back, and I'll Be There. Simple as that. Well done if you guessed that correctly. If not, have another go. Tomorrow morning, we'll play the Weekday Link for Tuesday morning at 11:20. On the way next, though, after the midday news, an hour of 80s songs on Nation Radio. It is the Nation 80s Takeover.
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16: The top stories this hour. Andy Burnham setting out his vision for the UK if he becomes the next Prime Minister. The Labour leadership favourite wants to create a number 10 in the north as part of wider plans to devolve powers away from Westminster. He'll also pledge growth in every postcode. Henry Morrison, who runs the Northern Powerhouse Partnership, says the NHS and benefits in the north of England currently have to be subsidised.
17: What we get less of in the north of England is capital investment in things like infrastructure. And those are the things that would enable us to raise the quality of life so that we could pay our own way and we didn't rely on the Great Southeast to subsidise our public services.
16: A critical incident remains in place at University Hospital Southampton. Average waiting times in A&E are 12 hours, with people who could be seen elsewhere now being turned away. Hospital bosses say they're caring for a significant number of people who became unwell due to the hot weather. University of Chichester researchers reckon AI could help reduce our household bills by letting us sell our spare energy to neighbours. A study suggesting excess energy from homes with things like solar panels could be bought by neighbours, reducing their import costs. Senior lecturer Kelvin Onoo came up with the idea. He says it could soon be in action.
18: We are on the stage of doing real-life implementation. It is possible to implement this before the 2030.
16: Police on Bournemouth Beach say they've been dealing with large groups using laughing gas. The Class C drug is apparently fueling antisocial behaviour and causing individuals to be confrontational. Boxes of canisters have since been confiscated and dispersal orders were issued to protect visiting families enjoying the sunshine. And Dame Penelope Keith, best known for sitcoms The Good Life and To the Manor Born, has died aged 86. Her family's revealed she passed away peacefully whilst living with cancer at home in Surrey.
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16: Cloudy with sunny spells this afternoon across the south, highs of 22, dry overnight with lows of 14. That's the latest. I'm Maria Greenwood.
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0: Good afternoon and welcome to Monday afternoon's edition of the Nation 80s Takeover. We're going to start with a song that Rolling Stone magazine voted as

with that song, which never got to number one. A-ha's very first hit in the UK, Take On Me, on the Nation 80s Takeover. Before that, Thorn In My Side from the Eurythmics. And yes, a song that Rolling Stone magazine voted the worst of the decade, the 1980s. Starship and We Built This City. I can think of a lot worse songs from that particular decade than Starship, We Built This City. So Rolling Stone magazine, hang your head in shame. Here's a lady who celebrates her birthday on Wednesday.

0: Evelyn Champagne King. What a strange name to give your child, Evelyn. On the way, songs from Janet Jackson and the drummer of the Eagles. A song from him coming up on the Nation 80s Takeover from Nation Radio. Nation
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From the 1986 album Control, which I loved. I thought it was a great album. Janet Jackson, What Have You Done For Me Lately? And yes, the drummer with the Eagles, Don Henley, with The Boys of Summer before that. Got some Bob Marley to keep that summer vibe going on the way after what we call a nation nugget. One of those songs that doesn't get played that often on the radio.

0: song that sounds even better in the sunshine. Bob Marley with One Love here on Nation Radio. And from Ireland before that, the Hothouse Flowers and Don't Go from 1988. Still to come between now and 1 o'clock, I'll play you a great song from Tina Turner, probably one of her signature tunes. But don't forget, if you've got yourself a smart speaker, you can ask it to play Nation 80s at any time of day. They will be there, our sister station, 24 hours a day. Just say to your smart speaker, play Nation 80s.
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10: Have a great afternoon with Kim Rose from All Gold Masses. 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

0: Tina Turner, the best. And that wraps up Monday afternoon's edition of the Nation 80s Takeover from Nation Radio South. Thanks for your company. I'll see you for Tuesday morning's Golden Hour tomorrow morning from 9 o'clock. Tony Shepherd's on the way next after the 1 o'clock news, including half an hour of 90s classics powered by Nation 90s from 2 o'clock this afternoon.
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21: The top stories this hour.
8: Andy Burnham's vowed to do things differently in his first major speech since Sir Keir Starmer announced his resignation. The man who's expected to become the next Prime Minister says there needs to be growth in every postcode. He set out a vision for what he says will be the biggest rebalancing of power ever. The former Manchester mayor says we can't have more of the same.
21: The country isn't where it should be. It is stuck in a rut, and clearly we can't go on like this. My generation of politicians, including me, must take responsibility. We haven't been good enough.
8: There are currently 12-hour waits in A&E at University Hospital Southampton as the hospital remains under a critical incident. We're told medics are now turning people away who could be treated elsewhere. Hospital bosses say they're caring for a significant number of people who became unwell due to the hot weather. Police say nitrous oxide is being used on an almost industrial scale on Bournemouth Beach, fueling antisocial behaviour. Force leaders say the Class C drug's brief high is ruining the area for visiting families, leading to numerous dispersal orders. British number one Emma Raducanu won't be playing at Wimbledon this year after withdrawing late last night due to an injury. The 23-year-old had been expected to open up Court 1 this lunchtime, but says she won't be able to compete because of a stress fracture in her right leg. Some sad news to report. To the Man of Bourne star, Dame Penelope Keith has died at the age of 86. The BAFTA winner's family says she passed away peacefully at home after living with cancer. And the chief exec of the Scottish FA isn't ruling out a foreign manager as a successor to Steve Clark. Europe to date.
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8: Dry with some sunny spells this afternoon and highs for you today of 21 degrees. That's the latest. I'm Greg Dean.
22: Good afternoon. Thanks so much for having us on. Tony Shepherd here, getting you through your Monday afternoon on Nation Radio with the best variety of hits. Love this from the Chainsmokers and Coldplay first.

Danny Wilson, Mary's Prayer on Nation Radio. Good afternoon. Lovely to be with you. Tony Shepherd here. Hope your start to your week's been all right. Thanks for having us on through your afternoon. It's a great playlist here. If you like your 90s, great selection of 90s after two. And this from Olivia Rodrigo. Well worth checking out her current album, by the way. It's really, really good. This is Drop Dead, playing at Nation Radio.

0: Love it. Holly Johnson and Americanos on Nation Radio. 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

Marty Pello and crew with Wet Wet Wet. It's Sweet Little Mystery on Nation. Thanks for having us on this afternoon. Happy birthday if you're celebrating yours today. You share it with Pussycat Doll Nicole Scherzinger. And you're looking just as good, it has to be said. Here's Taylor Swift. It's Cruel Summer at Nation.

0: 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Tony Shepherd here, and it's the upcoming South Sea Food Festival on the 4th and 5th of July. 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

0: Danny and the boys have been doing an amazing job supporting Take That on their tour. That's Man in the Arena from The Script on Nation Radio. Right, let's get you up to date with your headlines for 2 o'clock. And then I have a perfect selection of 90s anthems for your Monday afternoon. 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
14: The top stories this hour. Andy Burnham says he will take power out of the centre with an expansion of the Prime Minister's office to Manchester. Makerfield's recently elected MPs made his first major policy speech since launching his leadership bid to replace Sir Keir Starmer. He says the so-called Number 10 North will be in the nerve centre of a rewired Britain at a national and local level.
15: Imagine good growth in every postcode and hope in every heart. Well, imagine no more. Let's make it happen.
14: Elsewhere, a critical incident remains in place at University Hospital Southampton. Average waiting times in A&E are 12 hours, with people who could be seen elsewhere now being turned away. Hospital bosses say they're caring for a significant number of people who became unwell due to the hot weather. Five people have been shot dead in a town in northern Germany. It's happened at a youth centre west of Hamburg. A male suspect has been detained. Police on Bournemouth Beach say they've been dealing with large groups using laughing gas. Boxes of canisters have been confiscated and dispersal orders were issued. Dame Penelope Keith, best known for sitcoms The Good Life and To the Manor Born, has died aged 86. Her family's revealed she passed away peacefully while living with cancer at home in Surrey. The 2026 Wimbledon Championships are underway, but there's no Emma Raducanu due to injury. An estimated 140,000 portions of strawberries and cream will be sold at the tournament over the next fortnight. And Elias Anderson has passed his medical ahead of a club record £116 million move to Manchester City. You're up to date.
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14: Dry with some sunny spells this afternoon and highs for you today of 21 degrees. That's the latest. I'm Greg Dean.
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0: This is the place you'll get the best 90s, Monday to Friday from 2. It's Nation Radio's Back to the 90s with me, Tony Shepherd. Right, if you're an E17 fan, hold on tight. I've got one of their classics.

Summertime at Nation Radio with the best variety of hits. With Texas Summer Sun and this, such an anthem from the 90s from Bryan Adams. Remember this? Cloud number 9 at Nation.

0: The bass line running through that is just killer. The Source featuring Candy Staten, You Got the Love on Nation Radio's Back to the 90s with me, Tony Shepherd, the best in 90s, Monday to Friday from 2, powered by my great friends and colleagues over on Nation 90s. Stereophonics, those Welsh wonders, along very shortly for you. And M People next at Nation. Nation
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0: 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I'm Tony Shepherd. 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
16: Have a great afternoon with Kim Rose from All Gold Masses. 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

0: Love and the Double Negative, Pink, Never Gonna Not Dance Again on Nation Radio. Thanks for having us on. Tony Shepherd here. Let's get you up to date with your headlines for 3 o'clock. Everything you need to know locally, nationally and internationally. And then let's get on after 3 o'clock. A great old school run double play. I think you're going to like this afternoon's. Hang around. That's at 3:30. And more of the best variety of hits coming up.
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17: Top stories this hour. Andy Burnham says Britain is stuck in a rut as he delivers his first major speech since launching his leadership bid.
18: I'll get this. Number 10 North will be the nerve centre of a rewired Britain.
17: The former mayor of Greater Manchester's been setting out his plan for the country, moving some Westminster functions to the northwest.
18: Ours will be a 10-year mission to raise living standards across the land. To do this, Number 10 North will support the regions on 3 clear tasks: reform of essential utilities, reindustrialisation, and the regeneration of places.
17: Andy Burnham could be made PM as soon as next month if no one else goes for the top job after Sir Keir Starmer's resignation last week. Elsewhere, there are currently 12-hour waits in A&E at University Hospital Southampton as the hospital remains under a critical incident. Hospital bosses say they're caring for a significant number of people who became unwell due to the hot weather. Five adults have been shot and killed at a youth centre in northern Germany. Two people, including the suspected gunman, have been detained. Felicity Kendall's remembering her Good Life co-star Dame Penelope Keith as a comic genius and a joy to work with. The 86-year-old actress has died at her home in Surrey. She'd been living with cancer. Manchester City have confirmed the appointment of Enzo Maresca as their new manager. The former Chelsea and Leicester head coach has signed a three-year deal. And British tennis player Jack Draper's withdrawn from Wimbledon due to the recurrence of an arm injury which has plagued him over the last year. Draper's the latest British hopeful to pull out after Emma Raducanu withdrew from Wimbledon due to a stress fracture in her lower leg.
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17: Dry with some sunny spells this afternoon and highs for you today of 21 degrees. That's the latest. I'm Greg Dean.
0: 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Get you through your afternoon with a fine playlist here. The best variety of hits. Bit of something for everyone. It's an 80s classic soon. After this, from the 90s at Nation Radio. Nation.

It's a foot tapper from FYC, Fun Young Cannibals. She drives me crazy on Nation Radio. Hope your day's been all right. Thank you so much for having us on, getting you through your afternoon. Maybe you've got us there in the car on the school run, and we've got a great couple of old school run classics at 3:30 this afternoon. You're going to love these. We're taking you back with a classic double play. Looking forward to a bit of an 80s number, and if you're a Darkness fan, well, reach for the air guitar because you'll like it. Meantime, it's Somber. This is Homewrecker on Nation Radio.

0: Joan Armour Trading gets dropped the pilot on Nation Radio Afternoon. Tony Shepherd here at National Camera Day today to celebrate all that's great about photography. I mean, do you know what? We all use our phones these days, but there's nothing quite like taking photos with an actual camera. It's just pretty special, isn't it? It's funny, isn't it? Polaroids have actually come back into fashion now.
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0: The craziness of Justin Hawkins, just love it. The darkness certainly blew away the old cobwebs, and I believe in a thing called love on Motion Radio. 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When will I be famous digging out the double denim? 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
19: E32, the Gosport Road, looking really slow both ways towards the Newgate Lane junction at the moment, whilst the A272 still closed, a small stretch of it between Langrish and Petersfield. There are roadworks at Pennington on the A337. Whilst heading out of Winchester, congestion Romsey Road, St Cross Road and Bar End Road. Looking slow both ways, Ringwood Road, Totten, and it's congested on Winchester Road in Shirley. Really slow onto the High Street in Botley. That's particularly westbound from both Kerbridge and also Curdridge.
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0: Have a great rest of your Monday afternoon. 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
14: The top stories this hour. The MP for New Forest East has shared his condolences after a 15-year-old boy died at a lake in Totten. Sir Julian Lewis MP said his heart goes out to the boy's family and friends. Our reporter Freya Taylor is at the scene at Testwood Lakes.
15: It's quiet here today, but last week huge numbers of emergency vehicles ranging from police and fire to specialist teams were searching for a 15-year-old boy who'd last been seen swimming in the lake. The search started after the 15-year-old was reported missing on Wednesday afternoon and a body was recovered on Saturday. Floral tributes and balloons have been laid outside the entrance gates and the site remains closed until further notice.
14: Elsewhere today, Andy Burnham says he plans to rewire the British state by transferring power out of Whitehall. Speaking in Manchester, the prospective Prime Minister pledged to give regions the ability to control essential utilities, transport and housing. Kemi Badenoch says the UK faces a summer of chaos. Hampshire and the Isle of Wight Police now have domestic abuse specialists in 999 call centres. The force's bosses are hoping to improve the quality of response to incidents following a successful national pilot scheme. Claire Lambon is the CEO of charity Stop Domestic Abuse Hampshire. She's told us this change could make a huge difference.
16: By placing a specialist domestic abuse worker directly in police control rooms, we can improve risk assessment, identify hidden danger, ensure victims receive the right response.
14: There could be another heat wave soon. Forecasters say the southeast of England will bask in warm temperatures again this weekend, although it won't be as hot as last week. Both Jack Draper and Emma Raducanu have pulled out of Wimbledon, and Manchester City have appointed Enzo Maresca as their new manager. Europe to date.
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14: A look at tomorrow. Expect a dry and cloudy start. Highs of 20 degrees. That's the latest. I'm Greg Dean.
10: Thank you very much. Hello, good afternoon to you. Welcome along to Monday's Tea Time Show. This is Andy Jackson here with Selena Ross and Edwin Collins and Madonna.

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0: Hello, it's Nation Radio across the south with the best variety of hits. Welcome to a brand new week of the Tea Time Show with your hosts this evening, Andy Jackson and Selena Ross. How are you, Selena?
1: It's a proper official start to the show. I'm loving your work on that.
0: It's only taken 20-something years, Selena, for me to begin to realise that we should have a start to the show.
1: Have you been reading the DJ handbook over the weekend? Is that what's happened?
0: It's been under my pillow. It's been going in by osmosis, Selena.
1: That's what's happened.
0: That's how it works. Two-word wonder for your Monday homework, as always. We just give you the first two words that appear in the song. So this isn't the title. These are the first two words that are either spoken or sung. It could be either. As we go with the naughty song today, Selena, that starts with the two words, you've been. You've been.
1: I'm terrible. Am I so bad at these? Okay, I don't know at the moment. I've got an inkling, but I need to check if it's the first two words.
0: Okay, all right. Well, we'll let you do that. We'll come back for that in a second. In the meantime, do join in at home on Facebook. 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If you'd rather keep it to yourself, let us know on WhatsApp what that song is on 07740938500. We will play it just after five.
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1: Still looking really busy. A32 Gosport Road heading northbound up towards Newgate Lane. Very slow into Fareham as well from Junction 11. It means the westbound M27 is slowing towards Junction 11. The A272, there is a closure in place between Langrush and Petersfield. Roadworks at Pennington causing a few delays on the A337 and the A27 eastbound slowing to Havant. A303, that's queuing westbound onto the Countess roundabout at Amesbury.
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And on the subject of tea and food, if you love your food, you're going to love this because we are proud to be a media partner of the South Sea Food Festival, one of the South's largest foodie events, and it's happening very soon on the 4th and 5th of this month. 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

0: Cause I gotta have faith. Ooh, I gotta have faith. Nation Radio, Monday's Tea Time Show with Andy Jackson and Selena Ross. The two-word wonder is on, and it's a noughties song that starts with the words, you've been. Have you? Do you need a clue, Selena, here?
1: I do need a clue. It turns out it's not the song I was thinking of.
0: It's going to say, I'm going to say the band is comprised of girls.
1: Okay.
0: Do you need another clue?
1: Possibly.
0: They have a weird spelling of their band name. A weird spelling.
1: No, that's completely
0: not even helping, is it?
1: No, that's really thrown me way off the mark now. No, I don't know.
0: We'll find out just after 5 o'clock when we play the thing. Nation
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1: Very slow westbound M27 from junctions 12 to 11, coming off into Fairmont Eastern Way. Still slow all around Newgate Lane as well. Southampton, very congested. Winchester Road, Burgess Road, and outbound over Northern Bridge. M271, very slow southbound as well. Hamble Lane is congested northbound. We've got slow moving traffic A27 eastbound to Havant. Also slow with works at Pennington on the A337.
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Terry Watson in Yarmouth choosing the tunes for us this afternoon here on Nation Radio South. Out of Terry's all-time top five, we went with Bruno Mars and Marry You and Jamiroquai's Virtual Insanity as well. 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

Nation Radio on your Monday Tea Time show with Andy Jackson. Two Word Wonder is the song that starts with the words "you've been." Andy Beale says, is it Tracy Ullman? They don't know. Well, it could be, but it's not the one that I'm thinking of. Lisa says, is it Breakfast in Bed? UB40 and Chrissy Hynde working in Tottenham at the moment. No. Well, though that would work, it's not the one that I'm thinking of. And Michelle Clark says, is it Beautiful Soul? No, it's not. That's not the one I'm thinking of, but we will reveal what it is just after five tonight. I could go

0: Gracie Abrams, and That's So True, playing on Nation Radio. So, two-word wonder for today. Who's got it right? Well, Yvonne Richardson in Westbourne has it correct. Clive in Westbourne's got it correct as well. Derek in Hamble, not the one I'm thinking of, although it would work. And Sheila Dyer in Chilworth, you are correct as well. Two-word wonder starts with the words, not the title, the words, You've Been. And we'll play it in just a moment after the latest news and weather for the South at 5.
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12: The top stories this hour. Tributes have started to come in after a body was found in the search for a 15-year-old boy at a lake in Totton. Emergency services recovered a body on Saturday. Freya Taylor reports from Testwood Lakes.
13: Bunches of flowers and balloons have been laid outside the entrance gates here after a huge search operation for a 15-year-old who was last sighted swimming on Wednesday took place last week. A body was recovered on Saturday. Other tributes have come from the New Forest East MP, Sir Julian Lewis, who said his heart goes out to the family and friends and said the work of emergency services was hugely valued by the community. The site remains closed until further notice.
12: Andy Burnham says if he becomes Prime Minister, he'll take power out of the centre and expand his office to Manchester. The former mayor claims Number 10 North would be the nerve centre of a rewired Britain. Specialists in domestic abuse are now in Hampshire Police's 999 control room. The force's bosses are hoping the change will improve how teams respond to urgent cases. The CEO of charity Stop Domestic Abuse Hampshire, Claire Lambon, has told us the experts are vital.
14: Domestic abuse isn't just about physical violence. Those specialists understand coercive control, stalking, escalation patterns, and a call that might appear low level can actually indicate high risk or serious harm of homicide.
12: Felicity Kendall's remembering her Good Life co-star Dame Penelope Keith as a comic genius and a joy to work with. The 86-year-old actress has died at her home in Surrey. She'd been living with cancer. Britain's Jack Draper has pulled out of Wimbledon. Emma Raducanu's also out. He's got an arm injury. She's got a leg injury. And Manchester City have confirmed Enzo Maresca as their new manager. He's signed a 3-year deal at the Etihad. You're up to date.
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12: A look at tomorrow. Expect a dry and cloudy start. Highs of 20 degrees. That's the latest. I'm Greg Dean. Nation
0: Radio. Monday homework. Thank you for all your answers coming in on Facebook and WhatsApp. It's a song that starts with the words "you've been," and this is the one that I was thinking of. This end.

0: Nation Radio, and that was our Monday homework, the two-word wonder. The clues were, it was a noughties band. The clue was, they were girls, and they spell their name weird with an apostrophe in the middle of the words hear and say. Hearsay. Pure and simple, Selena. Pure and
1: honestly,
0: simple, like us.
1: Well, it is. It is when you know the answer, isn't it?
0: Like we always say, as soon as you hear it, you think, of course.
1: Of course it is.
0: Why am I so stupid? Why didn't I realise that that was what the song was? But yeah, hearsay and pure and simple was today's two-word wonder. We'll do another one next week.
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0: 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Andy Jackson, Selena Ross here. So thank you, Quality Control Police. See, the thing is with hearsay, Selena, it starts with a girl singing. So I just obviously thought girl band, didn't I?
1: But I'm going to make that excuse, is that's why it threw me.
0: As I frequently have to, can I please unreservedly apologise for today's two-word wonder. There's text coming in now from the boss, Selena. The two-word wonder, you've been... Pure and Simple by Hearsay with girls and boys in the band. But there you go.
1: We've cleared all that up.
0: So we'll do another one next week with a little bit more effort perhaps going into it. Topical tune time now, though, because you can never have enough mystery tunes in one show. Today, the start of Wimbledon, Selena.
1: Yes, love a bit of Wimbledon.
0: I like the grunts that they make when they do the serving, when they back to the ball.
1: It puts me off a bit. I have to turn the volume down, to be honest. Yeah. I don't want to hear you grunting. Just get on with it.
0: So we need songs to celebrate Wimbledon 2026. I'm going to go with, can I do with Toto, Hold the Line, Selena.
1: Nice.
0: Hold the
1: I
0: Line.
1: Like that. Pretty good.
0: Yeah. So see if you can come up with another one for me to play just after 6 o'clock this evening. And you can join in on Facebook if you search for us at Nation Radio South. We'll play the best one just after the 6 p.m. news.

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1: Now, we've just paid out another £750,000. 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We reset and we go again with another £750,000 up for grabs this coming Friday. 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
13: heading into Southampton, the M271, really busy southbound. There are delays outbound to the Rushington roundabout on the A35. And it's also very busy southbound from junction 2 of the M27 onto the A326, heading down to the A35 as well. Very congested heading out of the city, approaching the Itchen Bridge. The Pennington Works A337 are delaying you. Still busy into Fareham on Eastern Way, not as bad as earlier on the westbound M27 at junction 11. Whilst the A27 still very busy eastbound to Havant.
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Monday's Tea Time Show with Andy Jackson. Our topical tune celebrating the start of Wimbledon. Got to serve somebody. Bob Dylan says Bob, says Mark James. Caroline Murphy, Chalk Dust from The Brat. Please, I remember that one. You never know, Caroline, that could be coming up after six. Stranger things have happened. Joe says, I'm surprised nobody else has mentioned this. Surely it's got to be anything by the Wombles of Wimbledon. See what you did there. Jess, Rain by the Script, because it always rains when it's Wimbledon. Seb Salt going for Hit Me With Your Best Shot from Pat Benatar, or White Lines from Grandmaster Flash, or Good Volley, Miss Molly, Little Richard. Very clever, Seb. It could well be one of those, and we'll find out if it is.

Mariah Carey and Always Be My Baby from Nation Radio with Tom Grennan coming up in a couple of seconds as well. And the New Forest and Hampshire County show is back at Brockenhurst Showground from the 28th to the 30th of July. And we're giving away a family membership, which means exclusive access to the members' areas and grandstand seating across a brilliant 3 days of showground entertainment. This year's headline act, by the way, is Horsepower Fury. It's a draw, can I say it? A jaw-dropping stunt show. Got to be so careful. Pack

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0: variety of hits and celebrating Wimbledon today. Isn't it? Isn't sporting events a little bit like buses, Selena? All for ages, you get nothing at all, and then you get loads all at once, isn't it? Wimbledon, how could that be already?
1: It's all on at the same time as well. It's too much to watch all at the same time.
0: Space it out. I would actually watch Wimbledon if they were being snowed upon when they were when they were playing the tennis. That would be compulsive
1: viewing. I'll suggest that, see if how that goes down. I suggest that won't go down very well, but we'll see.
0: Have you got a topical tune for us to play after 6 o'clock tonight?
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1: Still looking really busy. Westbound M27, Portsmouth to Junction 11, heading off into Fareham. Southampton traffic congestion outbound to the Itchen Bridge. Still busy outbound to the Rushington roundabout. Meanwhile, the A27 is very busy eastbound to Havant. Also, the roadworks at Pennington A337 causing delays. And the ongoing closure of the A272 still in place for urgent water work. That's for a short stretch between Langrish and Petersfield. Thanks to Jamie for the update.
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Doobie Brothers, long train running from Nation Radio. So a topical tune today for the first day of Wimbledon. Thank you for your suggestions. Hit me with your best shot, Pat Benatar, says Kev. Return to Sender, Elvis, excellent. Anything by the Wombles, again. Adrian Stowe, Whip It by Devo, when you're serving. Louise Griffiths Kimber going for Love's Unkind, Donna Summer, Night Games, Graham Bonnet, Set Fire to the Rain, Set. See what you've done there. And pictures of Matchstick Men from Status Quo. And Graham Hewitt choosing All You Need Is Love by the Beatles. Will it be one of those? We'll find out in around 10 minutes after 6 tonight on Nation Radio's Topical Tune.

0: Taylor Swift, Fate of Ophelia from Nation Radio, where it's nearly time to play tonight's topical tune for the start of Wimbledon. So many sporty events all going on at once. Then after that, the world famous What's for Tea is on. You can join in already on Facebook for that. Just search for Nation Radio South. There's a photograph of our tea up there. Just reply in the comments with a photograph of yours.
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11: The top stories this hour. The MP for New Forest East has shared his condolences after a 15-year-old boy died at a lake in Totton. Sir Julian Lewis said his heart goes out to the family and friends of the boy. Our reporter Freya Taylor's been at the scene at Testwood Lakes.
12: It's quiet here today, but last week huge numbers of emergency vehicles, ranging from police and fire to specialist teams, were searching for a 15-year-old boy who'd last been seen swimming in the lake. The search started after the 15-year-old was reported missing on Wednesday afternoon and a body was recovered on Saturday. Floral tributes and balloons have been laid outside the entrance gates and the site remains closed until further notice.
11: The man presumed to be the next PM is pledging to rewire the British state by transferring power from Whitehall. Andy Burnham says he plans to use his experience as Greater Manchester Mayor to give regions the ability to control utilities, transport and housing. Hampshire and the Isle of Wight Police now have domestic abuse specialists in their 999 call centre. The force's bosses are hoping to improve the quality of responses to incidents following a successful national pilot scheme. Claire Lambon is CEO of charity Stop Domestic Abuse Hampshire.
13: By placing a specialist domestic abuse worker directly in police control rooms, we can improve risk assessment, identify hidden danger, ensure victims receive the right response.
11: A host of British players have fallen on day one of Wimbledon. Cameron Norrie and Harriet Dart have crashed out. Earlier, both Jack Draper and Emma Raducanu pulled out with injuries. And Manchester City have appointed Enzo Maresca as their new manager. The Italian signed a 3-year contract to succeed Pep Guardiola at the Etihad Stadium. Sutherland, the club, will now pay his former side Chelsea more than £17 million in compensation as part of the deal.
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11: A look at tomorrow. Expect a dry and cloudy start. Highs of 20 degrees. That's the latest. I'm Greg Dean.
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0: Topical tune for the first day of Wimbledon today. Thank you, Graham Hewitt, for the one that we're going with tonight. It's the Beatles. All You Need Is Love. See what you

The South's best variety of hits and the home of Steve.

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0: Nation Radio across the south with the best variety of hits like John Waite and Missing You. Lacey's Travel from Selena coming up in a couple of seconds. We've got The Calling and Chic and, of course,
1: What's for Tea?
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1: What's for Tea?
2: What's for Tea?
1: With Andy Jackson. What's for Tea?
0: Up my end tonight, Selena. Slow cooked pork carnitas.
3: Oh, I say.
0: How about that?
3: Ow.
0: Three international flavourage, eh?
3: Isn't it just? That's blown me out of the water, really. Up my end this evening, Jackie P. Tuna sweet corn mayonnaise. You can't go wrong.
0: Monday night treat, always good. Bit of comfort food as well. So that's us up our respective ends. But of course, we'd love to know what you got up your end. Let us know. Join in on Facebook. Let us know who you are, where you are, and what's for tea. I'll give you a shout out between now and seven.
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3: Still looking quite slow to Southampton as you approach the Itchen Bridge. M271 slowing southbound to Redbridge. The urgent waterwork closed in the A272 between Langrush and Petersfield continues. And it's busy on the eastbound A27 to Havant. Also through works in Pennington on the A337.
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0: Thank you for choosing us. We are Nation Radio across the south with the best variety of hits and the world famous What's for Tea. Moule frites tonight for Jenny and Gordon listening to the show in Carisbrook. That's very fancy tonight, isn't it? And steak with chips. Or should we make it French? Steak frite? Not quite as it doesn't sound quite as good, does it? Steak chips, steak frite. That's what's going on in Wimborne with John and Pauline having that for their tea tonight. Love to know what yours is as well. Join in on Facebook, let us know. 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Just reply to our photo in the comments with a picture of yours, letting us know who you are and where you are, and of course, what's for tea.
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6: Emergency waterwork closing the A272 for a short stretch between Langrush and Petersfield. Bridge Road, Lower Swanwick. Really busy still with the waterwork, particularly westbound. Pennington, we've got roadworks on the A337. Earlier delays have eased. It is still quite slow heading out of Southampton as you approach the Itchen Bridge.
4: Travel.
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We're Nation Radio with the South's best variety of hits. Still to come tonight, 8 o'clock, it's Stuart McGinley's evening show. Three from the 80s at 8 from him, and three from the 90s at 9, and three from the noughties at 10 to be going on with.

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0: It's Nation Radio. Stuart McGinley here in an hour's time with three from the 80s at 8. And we'll have a little catch up with him and find out what to expect on the Nation Radio Album Hall of Fame on his show as well. But next, we've got 60 minutes of songs you can sing along to. It's what we call the happy hour. And that's on the way after the latest news and weather for the South at 7.
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16: Top stories this hour. Tributes have started to come in after a body was found in the search for a 15-year-old boy at a lake in Totton. Emergency services recovered a body on Saturday. Freya Taylor reports from Testwood Lakes.
17: Bunches of flowers and balloons have been laid outside the entrance gates here after a huge search operation for a 15-year-old who was last sighted swimming on Wednesday took place last week. A body was recovered on Saturday. Other tributes have come from the New Forest East MP, Sir Julian Lewis, who said his heart goes out to the family and friends and said the work of emergency services was hugely valued by the community. The site remains closed until further notice.
16: Resident doctors in England have voted to accept a fresh government offer on pay and conditions. The British Medical Association says just over half of members back the deal on a 57% turnout. It ends strike action that's caused huge disruption in the NHS. Is Health Secretary James Murray.
18: The cost of the offer on the table is less than the cost of another week of strikes, so it's good value for money for taxpayers, as well as being good news for NHS staff and crucially for patients, because it means we can now work with resident doctors to build an NHS that is fit for the future.
16: Elsewhere today, Andy Burnham says if he becomes PM, he'll take power out of the centre and expand his office to Manchester. The former Metro mayor claims Number 10 North would be the nerve centre of a rewired Britain. Conservative leader Kemi Badenoch warned of a summer of chaos while the changeover of leader happens. Felicity Kendall's remembering her Good Life co-star Dame Penelope Keith as a comic genius and a joy to work with. The 86-year-old actress has died at her home in Surrey. She'd been living with cancer. And Manchester City have confirmed Enzo Maresca as their new manager. The former Chelsea and Leicester head coach has signed a 3-year deal at the Etihad.
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16: A look at tomorrow. Expect a dry and cloudy start, highs of 20 degrees. That's the latest. I'm Greg Dean.
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0: Kim Wilde, you keep me hanging on from Nation Radio. 60 minutes of songs to sing along to. This is the happy hour. If you like this kind of stuff as well, the Thruxton Retro Festival returns from the 3rd to the 5th of July with the ultimate 80s throwback. 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

Ace of Base, all she wants is another little baby. So then, Stuart McGinley here at 8 o'clock, 3 from the 80s at 8. He's got the Nation Radio Album Hall of Fame as well. We'll have a little catch up with him in a moment, find out what it's going to be this evening on the show.

0: Hello, it's Nation Radio, Monday's Tea Time Show with Andy Jackson. I'm here till 8, then it's Stuart McGinley's Go. And on the Nation Radio Album Hall of Fame, what's up your proverbial tonight, Stuart?
1: I wondered where you were going with that. I've got Erasure tonight and the brilliant album The Circus. This was their second album, Andy, and this is when they were starting to make it big. This was their big breakthrough in the UK, and there's some great songs on it. It Doesn't Have to Be, Victim of Love, Sometimes on the album as well, and The Circus, because many people might think that Sometimes was their initial breakthrough, but it took some time before that finally was a success. So let me know which song you would like me to play from Erasure's album, The Circus. Just head over to our Facebook page, Nation Radio South, and you'll find everything on there. First track tonight, Andy, around 8:30. 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
11: 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Are you?

0: Scout for Girls, She's So Lovely on Nation Radio. And that is your lot from me, Andy Jackson, for tonight. As I always say, if they'll have me, I'll be back again at 4 o'clock tomorrow afternoon, along with Selena Ross, and hopefully you as well, because I couldn't do the show without you, on Facebook and on WhatsApp. If you want to join in with What's for Tea, that continues on Facebook tonight. Just search for Nation Radio South on there. But next, Stuart McGinley's here with the evening show, kicking off with three from the 80s at 8. Nation
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0: Pepsi and Shirley at Nation Radio, and Heartache finishing off the 80s at 8 tonight. Johnny Hates Jazz, I Don't Want to Be a Hero, taken from that fantastic album Turn Back the Clock. And David Bowie and Mick Jagger, Dancing in the Street, a song they recorded on this very day back in 1985, and it was to be used in the forthcoming Live Aid fundraising concert. And I think the video they made for it was done in something like just 3 or 4 hours. If you fancy more 80s, you can listen anytime to Nation 80s on your smart speaker, also DAB digital radio where available, and also anywhere on the Nation Player app. Next here, it's someone who said that he's going to be taking a step back from music very soon.
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0: I drove all night, Roy Orbison at Nation Radio with your best variety of hits. Hope you had a good weekend. Wasn't it lovely yesterday when you could feel that fresher air coming in and you thought, yes, I'm going to get a decent night's sleep tonight. I was almost cold last night. I actually closed the window. I was getting cold feet. Not that I'm going to complain after the weather of last week. You'd be pleased to know that it's looking pretty fine this week and temperatures pretty much where they should be. Now, from the weather forecast to the Album Hall of Fame. And tonight, it's the big breakthrough for Erasure. The Circus, released in 1987. There's some cracking songs on this album. So let me know which one you would like me to play. Head over to our Facebook page and add your comment there on the post. We'll get the first one on here in just over 10 minutes at Nation Radio.
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slowing down before she comes to a grinding halt, a bit like us in the weather last week. Chapel Rowan at Nation Radio, and good luck, babe. It's just gone 8:30, and we're heading off to the circus tonight in the Album Hall of Fame in the capable hands of Andy and Vince. Erasure, one of our most successful duos ever. This one was their second studio album, but this was the international breakthrough. When you look at the tracks on here, it's no surprise you've got Sometimes, Victim of Love, It Doesn't Have to Be, amongst others. We are going to begin tonight, though, with The Circus itself, released as a single from the album in 1987 and a top 10 success. Let me know your favourite, by the way, on our Facebook page. Here it is, Erasure's The Circus at Nation Radio from the album Hall.

0: Station Radio with your best variety of hits all across the South. George Ezra there and his shotgun. Now, the South Sea Food Festival is back this weekend and Nation Radio is proud to be the media partner. 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If you want to find out more, it's all happening this weekend, the 4th and 5th of July in and around South Sea. 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

0: Nation Radio's 90s at 9. Tonight featuring OMD, Sailing on the Seven Seas. Oasis and Live Forever, they made their Top of the Pops debut on this very day in 1994. And Michael Jackson's Earth Song, a number one for him, in fact, a Christmas number one. And it was that song that he was performing on this day on stage at Munich's Olympic Stadium. But unfortunately, during the performance, he suffered a fall of over 50 feet when a stage bridge collapsed. 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
0: Congratulations to Rosemary, who was our last winner of life-changing money on Friday. She was in the garden when the call came through.
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0: Nation Radio with Monday night's evening show, Tears for Fears and Shout. 29th of June. Wimbledon got underway then today. I do love the tennis. I did put myself in for the public ballot, and once again, I wasn't successful. I haven't won in the last few years now. It's not fair. I did have a look online to see how much some of the resale tickets are for some of the poshest tickets at the All England Club. And on the Wimbledon website, some of them start with prices of £2,500. At that point, I thought, OK, I'll just wait until next year. £2,500. Some of them were even going for over £4,000. Incredible. Or, of course, I could jump in the queue. I mean, I'm on me holes next week. I could take a tent and join all the others in the infamous Wimbledon queue. It'll probably start raining. On the way very soon, another track from tonight's Album Hall of Fame at Nation Radio. It's Erasure's The Circus from 1987. Let me know your favourite track from it.
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4: Tears

Watermelon sugar. A friend of mine's been to see his show twice now. Harry Styles at Nation Radio and some Watermelon Sugar just after 9:30. And time for the second track from Erasure in the Album Hall of Fame tonight with The Circus. It was their second studio album, released in 1987. The track we're about to hear was out as a single 6 weeks before the album's official release and was another top 10 success for them here and also in many countries around Europe. It doesn't have to be. Erasure at Nation Radio.

0: sending out an SOS. It's ABBA at Nation Radio with your best variety of hits and some entertainment stories tonight. Did you see the Graham Norton interview at the end of last week? Couldn't believe it. Madonna and Kylie in the same room together. It was one of those special moments. It was a little bit uncomfortable to watch at times, though, wasn't it? You felt that Graham Norton was becoming increasingly sweaty as he was trying to get more information out of Madonna, who at times just made it feel a little bit uncomfortable to watch. It was just like, Madonna, relax, you're a superstar. Your new album's going to be a great success. Enjoy it. Patsy Kensit is back on the set ahead of a return to Emmerdale 20 years after quitting the show. And Taylor Swift's wedding dress details have been revealed. She's going to be wearing multiple outfits. Well, of course she is. She's Taylor Swift, after all. Next here tonight, after a hydration break and a costume change, it'll be Pink and So What at Nation Radio. Nation
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We mentioned earlier that she's going to be having multiple outfits for her wedding, and that's her new one from Toy Story 5. I knew it, I knew you. Whatever you're doing tonight, thank you very much for choosing Nation. And coming up very soon, I'm going to take you back to the noughties at 10 with three songs back to back from the decade. And we've got a birthday in here for a Pussycat doll.

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7: 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Gabriella Chilmi not feeling particularly sweet, and the Pussycats. Nation.

0: It's all about you, McFly, at Nation Radio, where it's been all about the noughties. And before that, Gabriella Chilmi's Sweet About Me and the Pussycat Dolls, J-Ho, taken from the soundtrack of Slumdog Millionaire. And happy birthday to Nicole Scherzinger of the band, who is 48 today. We'll do more tomorrow at the same time. And you can listen to Noughties anytime you want on the Nation Player app and also on your smart speaker. Just ask yours to play Nation Noughties. I've got some White Noise coming up next from the brilliant Holly Humberstone.
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0: Kate Bush running up that hill at Nation Radio, and Holly Humberstone before that one, White Noise, taken from the Cruel World album. She's had some great success and, of course, was given a huge boost when she supported Taylor Swift for her Eras tour a couple of years back. Coming up here very soon, it's the last track from tonight's Album Hall of Fame featuring Erasure and The Circus. Tell me your favourite in the comments on our Facebook page. But coming up, it did feel like a cruel summer last week, didn't it, with those temperatures? It'll be Bananarama. Thankfully, a fresher night tonight for sleeping.
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Post Malone and Morgan Wallen at Nation Radio, and I Had Some Help. 10:30, and for the final time tonight, it's Erasure in the Album Hall of Fame and The Circus. It's their most successful album, spending more than 6 months on the UK album chart, released in 1987. And in the same year, this was another top 10 single taken from it. It's The Victim of Love, Erasure, with Andy and Vince at Nation Radio.

0: Across the South, it's Nation Radio with Annie Lennox and Walking on Broken Glass. 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

0: Olivia Rodrigo at Nation Radio and Drop Dead. I'll be back here tomorrow with Beyoncé's Dangerously in Love, her debut, released in 2003, and it won 5 Grammy Awards. Tracks from that throughout the show tomorrow night. Enjoy the rest of your Monday. To get us into Tuesday, it's Tim Allen back from his holes in just a couple of minutes at Nation.
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0: Abracadabra from the Steve Miller Band on Nation Radio, the South's best variety. If it's loud and clear from Portland Bill to Selsey Bill on FM DAB Smart Speaker and on the Nation Player app as well. Got some great tunes to get through. Maroon 5 on the way, and before midnight, the brand new tune from The Script, all coming up on Nation. Nation
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0: Let's try and partly cloudy tonight across the south. Temperatures down to 14 degrees. Tuesday is going to be a cooler day. Some cloud, some sunshine, moderate breeze. The maximum temperature up to 21 degrees across the south coast. Coming up next on the show, great tune from Ed Sheeran. 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

0: New single from The Script on Nation Radio. That's called Man in the Arena. Speaking of which, they're going to be touring this year and playing at the BIC in Bournemouth on the 16th of November. 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Almost midnight. 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
3: 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The tunes keep on coming here at Nation. Queen and David Bowie for you soon. Sugar Babes, and now here comes Dodgy and Good Enough on Nation.

Oh, brilliant stuff. Bruce Hornsby and The Range and The Way It Is here at Nation Radio, the South's best variety of hits. 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

0: Lady Gaga and the Dead Dance. You're listening to Nation Radio right here in the South. Hope you're having a nice Tuesday morning, whether you're night shifting, up and about at home, or on the roads across the South, maybe on the M27, A27, A3, A3A3. Good to have you there. Right, stick around. More great tunes on the way. Wet, Wet, Wet plays next on Nation. 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